It doesn't matter who you are. 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It's all right. For in my house, we are all free. One nation. Stand on up.

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0: 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Just listen.
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0: 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To the bar, need a shot of Patron. Got me bugging on a microphone, talking all this shish shish shish. 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

In this house, we don't judge. 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We live the music. The rhythm flows through our souls. The bass line moves our hearts.

Jesus had a big virgin birth, and he lived a big life, and he prayed big prayers, and he preached big sermons, and he performed big miracles, and he